Gene and Ginger were identical twins. So yeah, they had a big career. And like I said, first time I'd stumbled upon them on YouTube, that's for sure. So here they are. From 1945, here is Statue in the Park by the Denning Sisters.

0: head. Sweetheart, can't you possibly hold me closer?
1: A policeman answered,
0: no, sir. The world may love a lover, but you can't love here until you first get permission from the second vice president of the Central Park Commission. So we left.

That was Statue in the Park by the Denning Sisters. Hey, have you enjoyed this hour? I have. See you for the next hour. We've got some, maybe a comedy or a drama. Stay tuned. We'll figure it out. Thanks for joining me here on the Tim Miller Show.

The winter brings extra hazards to the motorist and the pedestrian. Longer hours of darkness, poor visibility caused by snow, rain, and fog, and slippery streets call for extra caution. The National Safety Council urges that for safety, every motorist should always adjust speed to road and weather conditions. Keep the windshield clear. 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Guard against that one accident that might take your life or ruin it.

Well, good evening, and thank you for joining us here on the Tim Miller Show from the studios in Ringgold, Georgia, USA. Yeah, USA. Yeah. So, what do we've got planned tonight? Let's see. How about Bing Crosby from his 1964 television special, The Bing Crosby Show? Here is Pennies from Heaven. I do think you'll like this rendition. You know, we do things a bit different here on the Tim Miller Show. In the background is Dizzy Gillespie. Yeah, Dizzy Gillespie. Why don't we just finish out this rendition of Pennies from Heaven by Dizzy Gillespie? And then we'll get into Bing Crosby. I promise. Yeah, let's go. Enjoy.

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You'll find your fortune falling all over town. Be sure that your umbrella is up

Oh yeah, thank you, Bing. From September 18th, 1949, Will Bradley with There I Go. Enjoy.

From September 18th, 1949, Will Bradley, There I Go. Now, you know, let's change gears just a bit and go back just a couple years to 1947. Von Marlowe with Kokomo, Indiana. A catchy tune, I think you'll like it. You're listening to the Tim

This next song rated top 10 in 1941 with a new version featured vocals by Frank Sinatra and the Pied Pipers. Yeah, they all did this. That same version recharted in 1943. But in 1956, on a Billboard poll, disc jockeys rated Artie Shaw's arrangement not just the best version of Stardust, but their favorite record of all time. Here on The Tim Miller Show, we're going to feature Artie Shaw with Stardust. Here we go.

From February 8th to March 4th, 1955, Frank Sinatra did an album called In the Wee Small Hours. I think you're going to like this, yeah. We're not going to play the entire album, just a selection of some of the songs. Actually, one is not from that album, but we're going to play it anyway. Enjoy the next few songs by the master himself, Frank Sinatra. Let's go.

Frank Sinatra. Well, from October 28, 1943, Ella Mae Morris comes to sing for us Tess's torch song, I Had a Man. I've never heard her. Yeah, this is a new one on me, I gotta admit. And let's enjoy it together.

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1: Ella Mae Morris. We had an anime in my family. Yeah, that's good. From October 28th, 1943. That was Tess's Torch Song, I Had a Man. Well, let's switch gears and look at 1958. What about the Mills Brothers, I'll Be Around, Nevertheless, Blackbird, and then finally, one of their biggest hits and one of my favorite songs by the Mills Brothers, Glowworm. Let's go.

Well, we're coming near to the end of the hour, so let's budget this time wisely. And what better way to do that than to play three songs back-to-back by Count Basie? Straight ahead, Fun Time, and That Warm Feeling. This is The Tim Miller Show. Count Basie, it's your turn. Take it away.

Okay, got to admit, my all-time favorite actress and singer of all time is Doris Day. Here she is in Moonlight Bay and Oops. Oops, I did it again? Nah, that's nothing new. Doris Day did it first. You're listening to The Tim Miller Show. I hope you have a wonderful evening. Yeah. Stay tuned for the next hour. It's gonna be good.

0: it comes to good tomato juice, the kind that millions favor, it's Campbell's the tomato juice with a fresh tomato flavor.
1: For fresh tomato flavor, millions say no tomato juice like Campbell's.
0: So when you buy tomato juice, tell the grocer you want Campbell's. You'll taste the reason millions say no tomato juice like Campbell's.
1: Tomorrow, get Campbell's tomato juice.
2: It's a strange quirk of human nature, but most of us never think, except in the most abstract way, of an accident ever happening to us. It's always the other fellow who's involved. But nevertheless, accidents go right on happening at an ever-increasing, alarming rate. And it can't always be happening only to the other fellow. For instance, 1 out of 5 families will have a traffic accident this year. Think of that. And how can you be sure you won't be that one? Well, there's one way of piling up some percentages in your favor. A few simple precautions will guarantee better accident odds for your family. For one thing, remember it's not always easy to stop quickly in wet weather. Drive so that you can stop when and if you want to. And always drive with a clean, clear windshield. There are a great many safety precautions. And for the most part, it's simply a matter of applying common sense to driving. Just remember to drive as if your life depended on it. Because it does. One of the most precious freedoms guaranteed to us by our Constitution is the freedom to worship as we please. Faith in God has always been a cornerstone in American democracy, and since our beginning, America's religious institutions have strengthened the fabric of our daily lives. Among other things, religious faith stabilizes the family and holds it together. Attendance at churches and synagogues builds the moral and spiritual character of our people and helps them to be tolerant, responsible citizens. Religious leaders have always been distinguished in the giving of personal guidance to those with pressing problems. In our armed forces, chaplains of all faiths give comfort and moral armament to service men and women. Clearly, religion plays a great role in our way of life, a role that grows in importance each day in a world where moral and spiritual values are too easily exchanged for material and selfish values. Attend church regularly, and when you go, take a friend with you.
3: And for our new listeners, I've got to say, the pops and cracks, oh yeah, we leave them in there.

While most of you are happy and healthy, there are still thousands of people in this country who are suffering from an incurable disease called muscular dystrophy. Our friends have asked us to explain why we have made muscular dystrophy our charity, so to speak. Well, Dean and I first leaped to the aid of MDA when we learned that here is perhaps the only major fatal disease that has never had a champion. There is no cure for muscular dystrophy now. If you have it, you die. But with the start of this campaign, the priceless gift of hope is now the possession of every sufferer of this dread disease. Dean and I are proud and happy that we were able to start this ball rolling, and we hope you will work along with us. If our scientists get the opportunity to continue their research, millions of future sufferers will have the opportunity to continue their lives. Money is urgently needed, and anything you can spare will be greatly appreciated. Please send your contributions to MDA, New York 8, New York. That's MDA, New York 8, New York.

0: That Old Black Magic. That was from the album Vintage Jazz. Yeah. Instrumental jazz for entertaining. I thought you'd like that. You're listening to The Tim Miller Show. So, in 1963, Jerry Lewis did a movie called The Nutty Professor. When he was the cool guy, he sang this song called That Old Black Magic. Here's Jerry Lewis, like you really have not heard him before. Enjoy.
1: Hold it a second. Hold it. We'll make our own music, gorgeous. Just hold it. You and you stay. Tubby, you go rest your thumbs. I'll drive. Sweetie, go get your lips pressed. Split.
2: Will you listen?
1: You listen. Sit down here. And if you listen, you'll be thrilled. Believe you me. Sit and listen and watch. Mood is wrong. Mood is wrong. Innkeeper. Got sexy lights? Lay it on me. Better. 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

0: you, kiddies. You're all very, very nice little boys and girls. And if you're real nice, tomorrow night I just might ration out a little more of this rare talent. Now back to your seats. Back. Go on, go on, go on, go on, go on. Back, back, back. They're nice kids. All nice kids. They have very, very good taste, I might add.
1: I'm glad. It would be a shame to waste the genius of yours on the riffraff.
0: Well, honey, I always say, if you're good and you know it, why waste time beating around a bush, true?
2: And I always say that to love yourself is the beginning of a lifelong romance. And after watching you, I know that you and you will be very happy together.
0: Just a minute, sweetheart. I don't recall dismissing you.
2: You rude, discourteous, egomaniac.
0: You're crazy about me, right? And I can understand it. Only this morning, looking in the mirror before shaving, I enjoyed seeing what I saw so much I couldn't tear myself away. Have some, baby?
2: If I were your baby, I'd be swinging from a tree.
3: That was All the Way Back from 1963, The Nutty Professor, starring Jerry Lewis. I hope you enjoyed that. I sure did. 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
2: 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And here's the head man of Club 15, Dick Hames.
4: Thank you and welcome to the old Club 15, friends. This is Dick Hames bringing you Jolly Fella Tarantella, sung by the Andrews Sisters. Macaroni, lasagna, and pizza, ravioli it up, Jerry. Let's go.

0: Oh, bravissimo gals, Maxine Laverne and Patty Andrews. Say, Jerry Gray, Italy is very dear to you, isn't it?
1: Oh, shoes.
0: Naples, Rome, Capri, Florence.
1: Ah, Florence.
0: Oh, yes, Florence. Simply beautiful.
1: Oh, you know Florence?
0: Well, who doesn't know Florence, Italy?
1: Florence, Italy? I'm not talking about Florence O'Brien.
0: Well, what about Italy?
1: Well, who knows about Italy? I'm from Boston.
0: Okay, Beanie, let's forget the whole matter and get together on this arrangement you've made of the well-remembered theme of the old Hollywood hotel show, namely, Blue Moon.

0: Well, Sharbert, with a message to all the school teachers.
1: Teachers, do your children get hungry when lunchtime rolls around? Well, that's natural.
0: Is that all, Dell?
1: Yeah, that's all.
0: Well, aren't you going to talk about Campbell's vegetable beef soup?
1: Oh, Richard, everyone knows all about that.
0: Well, I meant about how it's full of vegetables and lean, tender pieces of beef.
1: Oh, everyone knows all about that.
0: But you must mention the homey beef broth.
1: Oh, everyone knows all about that.
0: Well, in that case, I guess we can get on with the next number, which is...
1: However, it just so happens that I wrote the next number. It goes like this.
0: It figures.

0: Oh, that was very pretty, gal. Say, Patty, I hate to seem to be prying into the private lives of the Andrews sisters, but is it true that Maxine is taking up woodworking?
1: Where did you hear that?
0: Well, I read it in the paper.
1: Oh, the things they'll print in those gossip columns. Imagine my sister Maxine taking lessons to become a carpenter.
0: Oh, then it's not true?
1: Who says it's not true? Of course it's true. Why shouldn't Maxine become a carpenter if she wants to?
0: Oh, no reason at all, Patty. No reason at all. Tell us about it, Maxine.
2: Tell us about it, old Aunt May.
0: Yeah, Aunt May.
3: Well, Dick, I've always felt that I had to know how to use a saw and a plane and a hammer and a chisel.
0: Why?
3: Well, because so many of my friends are chiselers.
0: Oh, how do you do?
3: How do you do?
0: Let's go. But luckily, you haven't given up singing. So how's for you and Laverne and Patty joining me in this potential standard, namely Lucky Old Son?

0: Here now is old Del Campbell's vegetable beef soup sharper with a word for the weekend.
1: You got your weekend market list handy? If you have, may I suggest you add a couple of cans of Campbell's vegetable beef soup to it. This delicious square meal soup is just right for husky young autumn appetites. Campbell's vegetable beef soup is a wholesome, nourishing soup that youngsters like. And no wonder. Every delicious bowlful brings them lots of lean, tender pieces of beef and wholesome vegetables mingled in a nourishing beef stock. Mmm, good. Get some tomorrow. Campbell's vegetable beef soup.

0: Well, that's this week's Club 15, friends. Saturday's a good day to see a grocer about stocking up on Campbell's vegetable beef soup. Have a nice weekend, drive carefully, and Monday join the Andrews sisters and me right back here in Club 15. Till then, the best of everything.
1: Each weekday evening, Campbell's Soup bring you Club 15, starring the Andrews sisters, Evelyn Knight with the Modern Airs, and Jerry Gray and his orchestra, and the head man of Club 15, Dick Hames. This is Del Sharba speaking. Stay tuned for Edward R. Murrow with the news brought to you by Franco-American Spaghetti.

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Well, we've got a great show for you right now. Coming up is Dorothy L'Amour. Yeah, Dorothy L'Amour, the actress. And, well, she's singing Personality. Enjoy.

fellas, here's a swell gal who has one of the world's greatest personalities. From head to foot, Dorothy L'Amour. And Miss Dorothy's going to tell us about personality in song.

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And think of all the

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1: Oh, that was great, Dorothy. Thank you.
2: Diana, how about one of your grand songs at this point in the show?
1: I'd love to, Harry.

0: this is someone that I honestly have never heard of. Lillian Roth, yeah. From February 19th, 1957, this is, you'll like this song, I think. I'll Never Smile Again. Enjoy.
1: I'll never smile again until I smile.

Why Not Just Do It? From the same album, February 19th, 1957, Lillian Roth singing, You Must Have Been a Beautiful Baby. Here it goes. Enjoy.

today's another first. Helen Carr, My Trouble Is You. So, this is from the album Bachelor's Den, The Blondes. They made several of these types of albums, and it was kind of risque, no doubt. But here it is, Helen Carr. Enjoy.

not on the same album as Bachelor's Den, The Blondes, but it is on the album Day by Night, released August 23rd, 1957. No one sings it better. Dream a Little Dream of Me. You're listening to The Tim Miller Show. Here is Doris Day. Stop.

Paula Castle, Why Can't I? This was a big hit for Joe Stafford, released in 1947. The Gentleman is a Dope. And let's find out why.

The very first recording of this song was July 25th of 1930. Then a young lady by the name of June Hutton got a hold of it in 1955. Here's her version of it. I think you'll like it.

I'm not going to tell you the next artist right away, but I will say the song was written in 1919 and recorded in 1954 by, I won't tell you. I'll tell you at the end. What do you think about that? The song is You'd Be Surprised. Yep, it's on that same album that we covered, Bachelor's Den. Yeah. Oh, here we go. See if you know it.

0: This one's a real danger.
1: The songwriter was Irving Berlin in 1919. Well, who actually sang the song in 1954? Well, none other than Marilyn Monroe. Yeah, I think you might have guessed it. Yeah, it's time to wind down. What do you say? Thank you for joining us here on the Tim Miller Show. Now, you are our honored guest. Yeah, let's see what else we got in store for you. Sit back, relax, and leave the music to us.

0: I had one lying around here someplace.
1: That was Judy Holliday, An Occasional Man, from 1958. Well, now let's see what we got next. Let's look back at the archives. Let's go. I

There's a little bit more to this singer than meets the eye. Well, this song was recorded in 1958, called The Exciting Life by Julie London. Yeah. Julie London, you'll remember her from the hit series Emergency. Yeah. They're still showing it today. Yeah. But something you didn't know, Bobby Troup, the actor on the show, was actually her husband, and he produced her album that included The Exciting Life. Back in 1958, Bobby Troup was actually, of course, an actor, and he also was a musician and a jazz pianist. Yeah. Oh, and by the way, Bobby Troup wrote the song Route 66. Yeah, that was a big hit. Things you just find out here on the Tim Miller Show. Yeah. Again.

The last track we've got time for on The Bachelor's Den, the Blonde Edition, is from Doris Day. Close Your Eyes. Yeah, I think you'll like this. Close.

That was from February 22, 1962. Door Stay, Close Your Eyes. Ella Fitzgerald, Peggy Lee, Nat King Cole, Billie Holiday, yeah, they all did this song. This was released in 1959 and sung now by Donna Hightower. Enjoy.

0: Yeah, well, if you haven't guessed it, this hour has been all female singers. And let's see what the next hour brings. Welcome home. You're one of us.
1: I love Paris in the spring.

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Ba-da, ba-da, ba-da, ba-da, ba-da. I love Paris in the winter. Ba-da, ba-da, when it drizzles. I love Paris in the summer. Ba-da, ba-da.

0: 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This is The Tim Miller Show. This next song was released in 1954 on The Jack Benny Show by Dennis Day. Just a little snippet of the whole show. This is Wanted. Enjoy.
1: Say, I'd like a little music while we're having lunch. Miss, if I gave you a dime, would you put it in the jukebox?
2: If you gave me a dime, I'll do a floor show myself.
1: All right, all right.
3: I'll go pick out a number, Mr. Benny.
1: Hey, Dennis, see if you can find a Bing Crosby record.
3: Why should I help him? He's got five homes already.
1: All right, play one of your own records.
3: Okay. Oh, here's one.

0: Dennis, that's a real good record.
1: Thank you.
0: By the way, kid, I've never asked you this before, but when you record a song, how much do they pay you?
1: 3 cents for every record they sell.
2: Hey, that doesn't sound like much, does it, Jack?
0: No, but when you consider that there are 160 million people in the United States, and if each one of them bought Dennis's record, he'd make, let's see, 3 times 160 million. Why, Dennis, you'd make nearly $5 million.
1: If this is a build-up to stick me with the lunch check, you're wasting your time.
0: I'm not trying to stick you with anything.
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4: 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Do it this week. Thanks. Here's the McGuire sisters in He.

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1: You must remember.

0: How about some musical shop talk?
1: Oh, that'd be fine, Jimmy. Jimmy, don't you have some other name just for now?
2: Well, my mother always called me James.
1: Oh, well, so will I then.
2: All right,
1: now, James, where were we?
2: Well, Jimmy, I was just about to ask your personal opinion of the greatest advance in the 50-year history of recorded music, RCA Victor's new 45 RPM system.
1: Oh, I think it's wonderful, James. For one thing, that 45 record changer is so handy to carry around.
2: All over the house, you mean?
1: That's right. Yeah, before, when I had my great big phonograph, I had to take my choice. Now I just take my 45.
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1: And you certainly save dough on them.
2: 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Have the music you want, when you want it, wherever you go.

In 1955, this next singer was actually an actress. Yep, you know her from the TV show Emergency. In 1955, she recorded Cry Me a River. Let's listen together here on The Tim Miller Show. Julie London. Enjoy.

0: And now, ladies and gentlemen, it gives me great pleasure to introduce our master of ceremonies.
1: Hi, folks. This is Dean Martin. Well, another Friday has rolled around, which means another session in which we kick around a few songs, try a little nonsense, and say a few kind words about our wonderful sponsors. I should have time for walking my baby back home.

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And just like a pair of shoes, it isn't often that you can try one for size and have it fit perfectly the very first time. When it does happen, believe me, you simply love that song. 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Richard, let's start hanging around.

0: paradise bound, just hanging around with you.
1: A number of years ago, when I was struggling to get a foothold in this wonderful world we call show business, I went through a pretty bad period. The breaks weren't coming, and I got into the habit of walking around with a face a mile long. Well, one day I was parked in a little cafe, growling at the waitress, when the jukebox struck up a song, and the lyrics hit me right between the eyes. The words sunk into my mind, and they never left. And they tell of a wonderful philosophy that everybody should bear in mind.

0: That song was so terrific. I sure hope my Uncle Myron heard it.
1: Why?
0: Because if he listened to the words, maybe he'd smile once in a while. He never smiled.
1: Ah, what's the matter with him? No sense of humor?
0: No, no teeth.
1: No teeth.
2: Say, Dean. Dean, I'd like to add my vote of confidence. That was a wonderful job.
1: Well, thank you, Linda.
0: I wish this was an hour show.
1: Why?
0: I like her.
2: I like you too, Jerry. And I want to thank you both for a lot of laughs tonight.
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0: I love that song. Do you know where I heard that first? It was in an outdoor camp in Deerfield, Ohio. Yeah, put on by the Canton Baptist Temple, where I used to go to church. And none other than Doug Oldham was singing that song. It went like this. Jesus, Jesus, Jesus. There's just something about that name. Master, Savior, Jesus, like the fragrance after the rain. Jesus, Jesus, Jesus, Jesus. Let all heaven and earth proclaim. Kings and kingdoms will all pass away, but there's something about that name. Kings and kingdoms will all pass away, but there's something about that name. What are you going through today? What's your biggest challenge? What's going on in your life? You know, I spoke with some dear friends from the country of Ukraine today, and they're getting in their bunkers. They're getting in their basements. They're even darkening their lights at night so the enemy won't see them, holding on to their faith because, in reality, that's all they have left. It's a tough situation right now in Ukraine. Yeah. I visited my friends for over 11 years, touching ground there and touching hearts and making friends. And you know, it just seems like bad days are ahead, to be honest. But you know what? Our God is not caught by surprise. So, in your darkest hour, remember, there's just something about that name, Jesus, that calms, that guides, that directs, and protects. Praying in Jesus' name for all my brothers and sisters in Ukraine. Yeah, remember that.
1: Oh, Louis, you are my favorite musician.
2: Thank you, Tallulah.
1: And Bob, you're my favorite comedian.
3: Thanks, Tallulah.
1: Well, hasn't one of you gallant gentlemen anything to add?
3: Oh, sure. May I return the compliment, Tallulah, and say that Louis is my favorite musician.
2: Thanks, Bob, and you're my favorite comedian.
1: Boys, shall we go around once more?
3: Oh, sure. Tallulah, I'm your favorite comedian.
2: And I'm your favorite musician.
3: This is fun. Let's play it again. This time for money.
1: If anybody's going to play anything, Louis is going to play his fabulous trumpet. How about it, Louis?
2: That's what I came here for.
1: Ladies and gentlemen, a real treat. Louis Armstrong with Meredith Wilson's orchestra in Phil Moore's brilliant arrangement of a song I know you all want to hear, Ain't Misbehaving.
4: No one to talk with, all by myself. No one to walk with, I'm not the only shell. Misbehaving, save my life. Oh, baby, did it with us by me. Now for certain.

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As I've said before, we play different things here on the Tim Miller Show. First, we're going to play Sonny Boy Williamson in his song Nine Below Zero from 1963. And then take a listen to the next song. Yep, it's harmonica as well. Well, it's yours truly, and coinciding there with Elvis Presley in Down in the Alley. So sit back, relax, and leave the driving to us. 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

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This is from May 4th, 1949, Peggy Lee, It's Been a Long, Long Time. Then we'll look at Harry James and Kitty Callan in 1945 with the same song, It's Been a Long, Long Time. So, let me know what you think. 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Hey, let me know. Thanks. 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

0: Well, don't shoot me. I'm just the messenger here. In 1955, Tennessee Ernie Ford came out with the song 16 Tons. It was a number one bestseller for weeks and weeks. Now, fast forward to Jeff Beck and ZZ Top. Currently, they've got a hit song, 16 Tons. Take a listen.
1: Yeah.
0: Well, we'll listen to Tennessee Ernie Ford first to get the standard, and then ZZ Top and Jeff Beck. Enjoy. Well, I gotta dedicate this song to Ian Shipley. 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

Well, obviously unprecedented for my radio station. Well, let's go back just a bit to 1938. I'd say it's back quite a bit. And let's go ahead and feature Larry Clinton and his orchestra with a singer that you're probably, well, familiar with here on this radio station. Yeah, I think you're going to like her. Bee Wayne, if you've never heard her before. So, this is You Go to My Head. Yeah, I think you'll like it. And then, let's see, we might do another Bee Wayne right after this. Stay tuned. Thanks. 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

from Glenn Miller, B. Wayne, Doris Day, Dean Martin, oh my, and well, I guess, a little ZZ Top. Uh-oh, popped that in there, didn't I? You're listening to The Tim Miller Show. You are our honored guest. Thank you for being here. Here's Larry Clinton and his orchestra, I Married an Angel.

a foggy day in London town had me low.

the British Museum had lost his charm. How long, I wondered, could this thing last?

Ella Fitzgerald, and Louis Armstrong. Now, from 1949, Margaret Whiting, Faraway Places. And then another one by Margaret Whiting. See if you can guess what that one will be.

This next song is a song about a train that is leaving the city and headed out to the country. It was written by Jimmy Forrest and originally recorded by Duke Ellington in 1952 and produced under the album title Ellington at Newport. The song became a hit for Louis Prima when he covered it in 1957. Now, on the Tim Miller Show, Night Train by Louis Prima. It's your station. We're glad you're here. Enjoy. 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

Well, that's a wrap for the first hour of the Tim Miller Show. We'll be back in just a few seconds, and I think we'll have a good time. Stand by.

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0: тени твои тени, лишь бы только рядом быть с тобой. 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
1: 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Thanks for being here. You're one of us.

excited that you're going to join us for the next 2 hours. Yeah, we'll play some Sinatra, some Dean Martin, some good stuff, you know, old stuff that maybe that you heard when you were a kid, and maybe you heard it in an elevator and you said, I'll never listen to that music. You know, sometimes we need to maybe sit back, relax, and gather our thoughts, and maybe some Andy Williams or something like that might Engelbert Humperdinck even. Who knows? But some music like that will give us a calmer spirit, I think, nowadays than a lot of the loud stuff, which is good. I listen to it as well. But however, sometimes just sit back, relax, and leave some music, you know, that will relax you. Speaking of that, let's look at maybe some Andy Williams. And you got a request? 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I'll take your request. All right. Sit back, relax, and leave the music to us.

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Cole Porter's Shining Hour. And Nelson Riddle's one of his great works. I have got you under my skin. 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I have got you.

0: 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Under my skin.
1: This next song was recorded in 1962 and released in 1963. It peaked number 2 in both the US and UK charts. It actually stayed there for 4 weeks on the Billboard Hot 100 charts. Yeah, it was behind He's So Fine by the Chiffons and I Will Follow Him by Peggy Lee March. Well, here's an interesting fact. Andy Williams' voice was double-tracked in unison and overdubbed on the choruses so that the listeners hears Andy singing harmony with himself. Pretty cool, isn't it? Here's Andy Williams singing with himself, Can't Get Used to Losing You, here on The Tim Miller Show.

From the 1964 album, The Door Is Still Open to My Heart, here's Dean Martin with In the Misty Moonlight, followed by I'm Gonna Change Everything.

play plenty of songs by Frank Sinatra. What about his daughter, Nancy Sinatra? Here's two songs, Bang Bang, My Baby Shot Me Down, and Saving the Best for Last. These boots were made for walking. You're listening to The Tim Miller Show. Thanks for being here. You're one of us.

Here's Doris Day, Fly Me to the Moon. You're listening to The Tim Miller Show. Thanks for being here. You're one of us.

1963, the 17-year-old singer became pretty popular. She had a song that was number two for 3 weeks behind the Beatles' I Want to Hold Your Hand. Well, this is none other than Leslie Gore. And the song, you know it well. You Don't Own Me. And we're playing it here on The Tim Miller Show. Enjoy.

recorded August 16th, 1956, here's Ella Fitzgerald and Louis Armstrong with A Foggy Day. Enjoy.

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0: Well, here's a couple songs requested by Risto in Finland. Delta Rhythm Boys. Enjoy.
1: I climbed up to the attic once, I can't remember why. And just by chance, I opened up a cupboard standing by. 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

Well, if you request it, I'll probably put it on the air. Thank you, Risto. Here's Julie London in Fly Me to the Moon. This is Deluxe Radio.

Well, here's an artist that I can honestly say I've never heard of. Yoshiko Shinkura. This is in the 1950s, so I really enjoyed this. Here's two songs by Yoshiko, All of Me and On the Sunny Side of the Street. 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

Sinatra, Dean Martin, Doris Day, coming in loud and clear from across the pond. I'm Ian Shipley and you're listening to The Tim Miller Show on Ringgold, Georgia's own WHAX Radio.

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Yeah, give me a request. I'll probably put it on the air. Thanks for listening. You're one of us.

0: Welcome to Bob Crosby's Sub 15. 15 minutes of the best in popular music. Starring each week, Joe Stafford, Giselle McKenzie, the Modernaires, and Jerry Gray and his orchestra. And here's the head man of Club 15, Bob Crosby.
1: Hello, everyone. This is Bob Crosby and your old Club 15, where Giselle McKenzie, the Modernaires, and I shine up an oldie on the sunny side of the street.

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1: Say, what is the owner of one of the sunniest smiles for miles around? 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
2: Oh, thank you, Bob. 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
1: What do you think is the most important thing about a smile? Its charm, whimsy, or brilliance?
2: Well, I think the most important thing about a smile is sincerity. What do you think?
1: Well, I think the most important thing about a smile is teeth.
2: Well, anyway, Bob, man's lucky to be the only living creature that
1: can look at man and not laugh out loud.
2: Well, some people say horses laugh.
1: Some do.
2: You know what horses laugh?
1: Crosby horses. Anyways, Giselle, I'm all smiles thinking of how you're going to give us your smiling through version of Too Young.

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1: Bob, what on earth is the SPEBSQSA?
0: I don't know. No, that's the Society for the Preservation and Encouragement of Barbershop Quartet Singing in America.
1: Are you a member?
0: Why, of course. I'm also a member of the PBBWBOTDLA.
1: What's that?
0: Poor Benighted Brethren who bet on the Dodgers last August. Wow, but enough of my problems. Here's Dick Manning's salute to SPEBSQSA by the MODERNAIRES.

0: That was lovely, Giselle. Say, Dell, are you prepared to help Giselle and me celebrate National Red Cherry Pie Time?
1: Why, sure. I'll have my wife bake a cherry pie.
0: Well, that's good, good.
1: I'll do better than that. I'll write home and have them send up a real Texas cherry.
0: Only one cherry?
1: She's only going to bake one pie.
0: Wait a minute, Delbert. Why don't you stop with that Texas talk? You're looking at a man who comes from the real cherry country up in the Northwest.
1: I know a man who comes from the corn and lima bean country, but he don't know anything about succotash.
0: When I was a boy, I used to pick cherries.
1: Oh, they don't let little boys pick cherries in Texas.
0: Why not?
1: Kids can't lift them.
0: Uh-oh. Oh, Delbert, George Washington was honest about a cherry tree, so let's be a little more honest in celebrating Cherry Pie Week.
1: Cherry Pie Week?
0: Mm-hmm.
1: Man, I thought you said Cherry Lie Week.
0: Well, with you Texans, every week is some kind of lie week. Now, if you'll excuse me, I have an appointment with the mods to do a real old vaudeville version of a number called

I wonder if you're lonesome tonight. Because someone once said, all the world's a stage, and each must play a part. Fate had me play a lover, with you as my sweetheart. Act number one was where we met, and I loved you at first glance. You read your lines so cleverly, you never missed a cue. But then there came act two. You seemed to change, you acted strange, why, I've never known. And then came the day you went away and left me all alone. If you lied when you said you loved me, I had no cause to doubt you. For I'd rather go on hearing your lies than to go on living without you. Well, the stage is bare, and I'm standing there in the part of a broken clown. And if you don't want to come back to me, then they can just ring the curtain down.

You've been listening to Bob Crosby's Club 15 with Giselle McKenzie, the Modernaires, and Jerry Gray and his orchestra. Del Sharbert speaking. This is the United States Armed Forces Radio Service, the voice of information and education.

Welcome to Bob Crosby's Club 15. 15 minutes of the best in popular music. Starring each week, the Andrews Sisters, Evelyn Knight with the Modern Airs, Jerry Gray and his orchestra. And brought to you tonight by Franco-American Macaroni, the real home kitchen macaroni and cheese.

0: and cheese. And here's the head man of Club 15, Bob Crosby.
1: Hello, everyone. This is Bob Crosby in the old Club 15, where the Modernaires and I celebrate Macaroni Day with a real macaroni arrangement on Love Me, Love Me, Love Me, Love It Up, Jer.

0: love me, love me, love me. 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
1: Well, you seem in wonderful spirits today, Bob.
0: Oh, I am. I had a wonderful dream last night. I dreamt that I became a big cowboy.
1: What's wonderful about that?
0: Well, I had a horse that could run, and very few Crosbys can make that statement.
1: Bob, do you wish you'd lived in the early days of the West when a cowboy's life was nothing but cigarettes and whiskey and wild, wild women?
0: She reads that pretty good, doesn't she? Cigarettes, whiskey, and wild... Well, I do, Evelyn, and you know I don't drink or smoke.
1: Well, you're the type who'd like a gal to have a figure like an hourglass.
0: I'd enjoy every minute of it.
1: Bob, have a heart.
0: No, Evelyn, you have a heart. That heart that's in the heart of Loch Lomond.

0: Swell Evelyn and folks get Franco-American macaroni.
1: Yeah, several can.
0: Here comes the Modern Airs with that ever-loving Hucklebuck.

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0: Hucklebuck.
2: Very bouncy, Mods, very bouncy. Say, Evelyn, aren't you happy that you've become a Californian now that our wonderful sunshine has brought out the June flowers?
3: Uh-huh. Aren't California flowers wonderful, Del?
0: Well, I'm from Texas.
3: I suppose you're going to tell us all about how lovely it is when the bluebonnets grow.
0: Well, they're mighty pretty, but Texas hair's better.
2: Really, Del? What is the loveliest flower of Texas?
0: Man.
2: That's funny. I thought it was woman. Del, if you're so in love with Texas, how come you're always quoting that Englishman, Shakespeare?
0: Well, Shakespeare wrote about Texas.
2: Shakespeare wrote about Texas? This I've got to hear.
0: He did, Bob. In his great play, King Richard II, the bard wrote, "Men judge by the complexion of the sky, the state, and the inclination of the day."
2: What's that got to do with Texas?
0: My dear boy, is there any other state but Texas?
2: Well, I just got some great news for the state of Texas.
3: What, Bob?
2: Well, it has long been one of the nation's leading states in the production of beef, hasn't it, Del?
0: That it has, Bob.
2: Well, you and your Shakespeare have also put Texas well up among the states that produce ham.
0: I was quoting Shakespeare, not bacon.
2: Evelyn, let's face it, Del's never going to change, and I'm never going to win. So let's grab a change of pace and fade on into forever and ever.

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0: Well, that's our Macaroni Day session in the Old Club 15, friends. 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
1: This week, Franco-American Meal Makers bring you Club 15, starring the Andrews sisters, Evelyn Knight with the Modern Airs, Jerry Gray and his orchestra, and the head man of Club 15, Bob Crosby. This is Del Sharpe speaking. 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
2: Good. 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That's what Campbell Soups are. 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
4: 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That's right, WHAX. You know, all the guys are listening to this station, and you will too. Why? Because I said so. That's why. Look, my own mother listens to the Tim Miller Show. That's right, my own mother. Turn the dial, and there will be problems. Major problems. Don't forget about this station. WHAX. You're doing the right thing, kid.

0: Hey, how you doing? You're listening to WHAX. That's right, WHAX. You know, all the guys are listening to this station. And you will too. Why? Because I said so. That's why. Look, my own mother listens to the Tim Miller Show. That's right, my own mother. Turn the dial, and there will be problems. Major problems. Don't forget about this station. WHAX. You're doing the right thing, kid.
1: The pops and the cracks, it's no mistake. 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
1: Pardon me, boy, is that the Chattanooga juju? Yeah.
0: The Andrews Sisters were the most successful female vocal group for the first half of the 20th century in the United States. One source lists 113 singles chart entries by the

Real between 1938 and 1951, an average of more than 8 per year, they boasted an exuberant, close harmony style well suited to cheery, novelty songs, and their intricate vocal arrangements and rhythmic ability mirror the sound of the swing bands that constituted their chief competition in their heyday. But in a sense, they had no competition. No other female vocal group, and very few male ones, came close to their success from the 1930s to the early 50s. And now the golden hits of the Andrews Sisters.

He makes a company jump when he plays reveille. He's the boogie-woogie bugle boy of Company B. He was a boogie-woogie bugle boy of Company B. And when he plays boogie-woogie bugle, he was busy as a buzz bee. And when he plays, he makes the company jump A to the bar. He's a boogie boogie bugle boy of Company B. He blows it A to the bar. He can't blow a note if the bass and guitar.

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We leave those in. That makes it just a bit more original. And we kind of like that here. 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

A not-so-recognized man by the name of Albert Poindexter was a house painter in Jacksonville. He owned a bar in the 1930s and helped promote honky-tonk music. In 1943, he wrote Pistol Packin' Mama. The song was an instant hit. It became the theme song of the New York Yankees. Pistol Packin' Mama has been performed by Bing Crosby and the Andrews Sisters. When it was a number one single in the U.S. in 1944, Hank Thompson, Willie Nelson, Tex Ritter, and dozens of others recorded the song. And now, Pistol Packin' Mama by the Andrews Sisters.

From the chairman of the board, Bing, Dean Martin, Etta James, Duke Ellington, and of course, Doris Day. 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

0: quality isn't all there, but the song sure is. Straighten Up and Fly Right by the Andrew Sisters. Thanks for joining us on the Tim Miller Show. Have a good evening.
1: A buzzard took a monkey for a ride in the air. The monkey thought that everything was on the square. The buzzard tried to throw the monkey off of his back, but the monkey grabbed his neck and said, "Now listen, Jack.

and said, "Some bread, sir, if you please." The waiter's voice roared down the hall.

Welcome to Bob Crosby's Club 15. 15 minutes of the best in popular music. Starring the Andrews Sisters, Margaret Whiting with the Pied Pipers, Jerry Gray and his orchestra. Here's the head man of Club 15, Bob Crosby.

0: Mary Lou, we swing wide from an oldie and turn to a brandy that has caused plenty of agitation in the musical world, Nature Boy. This will, of course, be sung by Margaret Whiting.
1: Well, thank you, Bob, but why of course?
0: Because I feel that a song of the nature of Nature Boy is one of those songs of a nature that would naturally appeal to a girl of your nature.
1: I don't understand remarks of that nature.
0: Oh. Why not?
1: Because. What do you know about my nature, boy?
0: Nothing, but I hope to find out a lot right now. Nature Boy from Miss Whiting and the Pied Pipers, aren't you?

0: baby. 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Pretty swell.
1: Happy Arbor Day, Bob.
0: Happy Arbor Day. Well, how can we celebrate?
1: We could go out and plant a tree.
0: Well, that's oak with me.
1: Well, of course, we wouldn't want to plant some tree people didn't like.
0: Yes, we'd have to plant a tree that was poplar. Or folks would raise elm.
1: Maple, you're right.
0: I think we've already planted a couple of chestnuts. So if Gary Craig can see the music, we ought to get right into a new tune he and I recently recorded called Huckleberry Man.

0: from the chairman of the board, Bing, Dean Martin, Etta James, Duke Ellington, and of course, Doris Day. 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
1: Well, how did you like my promo? I sure did. I liked it. Thank you, Kathleen Powell. We appreciate it. Ah, she's a tremendous voiceover talent, isn't she? Well, today we've got a great program scheduled for you. We're going to have some Sammy Davis Jr. to start us off. The Candyman. Listen, I think you'll like it. Thanks for tuning in to The Tim Miller Show. Enjoy.

0: 1972, Sammy Davis Jr. in The Candyman. Did you know that was featured in Willy Wonka and the Chocolate Factory? That was written by Leslie Bricusse and Anthony Newley. If you remember, Anthony Newley sang the song Who Can Say? Well, just a little bit of information here on The Tim Miller Show. Let's look at another Sammy Davis Jr. song. See if you know this one. Let's go.
1: You say this guy's in love with you.

0: You're wonderful. You are absolutely... You are a beautiful audience. I thank you very, very much.
1: Sammy Davis Jr. with This Man's in Love with You. That was actually recorded in Hamburg, Germany in 1969.

Engelbert Humperdinck, After the Lovin'. The pops and the cracks, it's no mistake. We leave those in. That makes it just a bit more original. And we kind of like that here. 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

Frank, and Dean, it doesn't get any better than this. Of course, you're listening to The Tim Miller Show. Let's get into some instrumental. I think you'll like this one, too. Sit back, relax, and leave the music to us.

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Yep, that of course was the Marquis last night. Now, let's take it back just a little bit with the McGuire sisters. Moonsong and Our Love Is Here to Stay. I hope someone is near you this evening. Enjoy.

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Now, Johnny Mathis, Sonny.

0: It's not uncommon this time of year in Georgia, in the United States, for it to rain quite a bit, yeah. Especially in Georgia, yeah. So this song is dedicated to everyone going through the storm. Here's Brooke Benton, Rainy Night in Georgia. 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
1: Hoovering by my suitcase, trying to find a warm place to spend the night. 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

released in 1954, this song was written by Steve Allen. Remember him from the Steve Allen TV show? Well, Steve Lawrence and Edie Gourmet sing, "This Could Be the Start of Something Big."

from his 1966 album, Whipped Cream and Other Delights, Herb Alpert in the Tijuana Brass, Green Peppers, and Love Potion Number 9.

Doris Day and Harry James, the very thought of you. It doesn't get much better than this. Big Band on WHAX Radio? You bet. Here's the Swingfield Big Band. 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
4: Welcome to Bob Cosby's Club 15. 15 minutes of the best in popular music. Starring the Andrews sisters, Margaret Whiting, with the Modern Airs, Jerry Gray and his orchestra. 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
5: Good. That's what Campbell Soups are. Good.
4: And here's the head man of Club 15, Bob Cosby.

0: presentation. This is Bob Crosby with our regular Tuesday type session in the old Club 15. Tuesday, of course, is one of those ever-loving days when we feature our ever-loving Margaret Whiting. Mag, come on out here.
1: Ever-loving thanks, everyone. Well, what's ever-loving new, Bob?
0: Say, did you read, Maggie, that science is about to give us eggs that are square?
1: We don't need square eggs. All we want are round eggs at a square price.
0: No kidding, Mag. These square eggs are on the level.
1: All right. Who needs square eggs?
0: Well, the farmers who live on hills. Their eggs roll down into the valley. You know, they're keeping their
1: eggs. Oh, but Bob, square eggs aren't natural.
0: Well, they're natural when one has four spots and one has three. But they may start a trend of more convenient foods.
1: Such as what?
0: Well, you got bananas with zippers, non-squirting grapefruit, soundproof celery.
1: I'll wait for a square eggplant.
0: Hmm. Anyway, in the world of the future, a guy who can afford an egg will have a square meal. But enough of the food for tomorrow. Here's Maggie with a song of today. You do. You do.

0: Oh, that's lovely, Maggie. And now for some news. This is not a news program. That comes later. And yet we have an item of food news we believe everybody will be glad to hear. Dale?
1: Well, some folks have heard it, some folks haven't, but it's still big news. When you buy the new pack Campbell's tomato soup, you pay the same low price as a year ago. Yes, your grocer right now is offering the new pack Campbell's tomato soup at last year's low price. That means something to every thrifty homemaker. Here's the soup most folks like best. A delicious blend of red ripe tomatoes, golden table butter, and delicate seasoning, all prepared according to Campbell's own recipe to give you bright bowls of good cheer for the whole family. Good. It means good nourishment and good eating ahead. And at last year's price, it means wise buying in these times. So see your grocer tomorrow morning and pass the bowls around tomorrow night. The new pack Campbell's tomato soup is in. The price is as low as a year ago. And if that's not good news, my name's Bob Crosby.
0: Well, if your name's Bob Crosby, why am I doing a duet with Maggie? Move in here, sir.

0: Well, before Mark and Whiting's trip to the lazy countryside, just imagine a boy and a girl way out in the country on an all-day picnic, drowsing in the autumn sunlight.
1: Oh, Robert, we're having a perfect day, aren't we?
0: Well, I'm doing what I can.
1: We had a perfect morning.
0: And a perfect lunch.
1: I'm glad you like the food.
0: Oh, it's not only the food that's perfect, Margaret.
1: What else is perfect, Robert?
0: Well, the lemonade.
1: Thanks.
0: Well, you made it yourself. Gee, Margaret, ever since I watched you daintily preparing that picnic lunch, well, I've been thinking of something.
1: Yes, Robert?
0: Something I want to ask you?
1: Yes, Robert?
0: You'll think I'm awful when I ask you.
1: Oh, no, I won't, Robert.
0: Well, how soon are we going to have supper?
1: Oh, Robert, how unromantic can you get?
0: Tell me more about how you love the country, Maggie. That always makes me feel romantic.

0: Gee, that was swell, Maggie. Just lying here under the trees and listening to you sing gives me the funniest feeling.
1: Like what, Bob?
0: Well, like I wanted to, well, go to sleep.
1: I feel kind of drowsy, too. The country's so quiet with all its little noises, birds, crickets, and bees.

0: Del Sharpin, a young man of importance, brings the word about an important event.
1: Each year, when the new pack Campbell's Tomato Soup is ready, it's really an important event. Not only for the Campbell's Soup people, not only for your grocer, but for you mothers, too. 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That's why many a mother is ordering plenty of Campbell's Tomato Soup from the grocer. And think of this. You can get it at the same low price as last year. Yes, this year's pack, last year's price.

0: Well, that just about winds it up tonight. But drop by for tomorrow's session of Club 15 with the Andrews sisters, will you? And don't forget to drop by your grocer's for several cans of Campbell's tomato soup. Take it easy.
1: Each weekday evening, Campbell Soups bring you Club 15, starring the Andrews sisters, Margaret Whiting with the Modernaires, Jerry Gray and his orchestra, and the head man of Club 15, Bob Crosby. This is Del Sharbot speaking. Franco-American Spaghetti, the spaghetti with the extra good sauce, brings you Edward R. Murrow with the news.
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This is The Tim Miller Show. How you doing? This is, again, The Tim Miller Show. Well, we've got a wonderful show planned for you today. We're looking at Autumn Leaves, to begin with, by The Three Sons. Now, this was made in 1955. Yeah, what were you doing in 55? Yeah. I wasn't born yet. I was born in 61. So, anyway, thank you for listening to this show. And do write in. Yeah. Here's how. TimMillerShow@gmail.com. Enjoy the show. Let's go.

From 1955, that was Autumn Leaves by The Three Sons. And, well, let's look at 1944 by The Three Sons, Twilight Time. Are you having a good time tonight? Yeah, I am. It's time to sit back and relax. It's been a busy day, hasn't it? Yeah. Huh? Let's help that day and let you relax just a bit. Yeah, we're going to take it down just a few notches tonight. What do you say? And try to have some relaxing music. Yeah, it's time to unwind. Yeah. Hey, you're listening to The Tim Miller Show, all the way from USA in Ringgold, Georgia. Enjoy.

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Well, it's time to scale back. Kick it up just a little bit. What about Summit Ridge Drive, 1941, by Artie Shaw?

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That was Summit Ridge Drive by Artie Shaw. Well, let's look at 1964, Sinatra, Fly Me to the Moon. Yeah, let's go.

you. That was from 1964, Frank Sinatra, Fly Me to the Moon. Well, what do you say we look at the Brothers Four, the best of the Brothers Four. From 1961, Summer Days Alone. Enjoy.

In 1962, Booker T and the MGs released a song called Green Onions. Now, an interesting fact is, the song that was actually on the A side was Behave Yourself. It got switched to the B side. And guess what got the A side? Yep, Green Onions. So, as a result of that, they had a number one hit. Here's Green Onions from 1964.

founded in 1961, the New Christy Minstrels, they did a song called The Girl from Ipanema in 1964. Who discovered the New Christy Minstrels? None other than Andy Williams. Here we go.

The Girl from Ipanema, New Christy Minstrels from 1961. Well, this next song by the same group, the New Christy Minstrels, came out in 1965, and I think you'll like it. Kisses Sweeter Than Wine. Relax. 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

In 1955, William Holden and Jennifer Jones starred in a movie called Love is a Many Splendored Thing. Good movie. Recorded by many artists, including the Four Aces, Jerry Vale, Nat King Cole, Danny Williams, Frank Sinatra, and others. Well, the recording we have tonight is from the Klebanoff Strings and Orchestra from 1959. Here's Love is a Many Splendored Thing. Enjoy.

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I want to feature four songs by the McGuire Sisters. I Hadn't Had Anyone Till You, My Darling, Tenderly, and Love Is Here to Stay. 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

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We leave those in. That makes it just a bit more original. And we kind of like that here. 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
4: Welcome to Bob Crosby's Club 15. 15 minutes of the best in popular music. Starring each week, Giselle McKenzie, the Modern Airs, and Jerry Gray and his orchestra. And here's the head man of Club 15, Bob Crosby.
5: 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Hello, this is Bob Crosby and your old Club 15, where the Modern Airs join me in an enthusiastic presentation of an age-old request, Be My Life's Companion.

0: Thank you, companions. And here's my Canadian companion, Mrs. Mackenzie's little girl, Giselle.
1: Oh, Bob, I've been reading the most thrilling book.
0: Oh?
1: It's all about the romantic customs of the Parisian apaches.
0: Does your mother know about this?
1: Oh, Bob, were those apaches strong, forceful, aggressive? Have you any idea how they handle their women?
0: Why, certainly. An apache treats his woman as if she were an old shirt.
1: An old shirt?
0: He gives her a cuff, then he collars her.
1: Do you approve of that rough stuff?
0: Well, those Parisian apaches seem to know how to make an evening happy for a girl.
1: Does it make an evening happy for a girl to strangle her?
0: Mm, gives her a million laughs.
1: Laughs?
0: Mm-hmm, just one choke after another choke.
1: Well, do you think that strong-arm stuff would work with American girls?
0: Well, I had to give it up.
1: You had to give it up?
0: What I said.
1: Why, were American girls too proud?
0: Too strong.
1: Now, do you mind telling me when you use the Montmartre methods of making love?
0: Well, Giselle, honey, in my high school days, I was affectionately known as Bobo, the apache of Spokane.
1: You?
0: Uh-huh. How I used to have what it took to bend a girl to my will.
1: You?
0: Seemed that I, and only I, could give them that certain something they all desired.
1: You?
0: They had to come to me.
1: For love?
0: For autographed pictures of Bing.
1: Oh, I'm so mortified I could cry. And here's the song of the same name.

0: That was Club 15's lovely Giselle McKenzie. Time now for another number by Bob Crosby. A downbeat, if you please, Maestro Jerry Gray.
1: Why did I tell you I was going to Shanghai? I want to be

Much discussed atom notwithstanding, the most powerful force in the world today, as it has been ever since the first cave girl smiled at the first cave man, and he smiled back, is a smile. Empires have been born and have fallen on the strength of a smile. More ideas, more merchandise, and more services have benefited by the happy glow of a well-being smile than can ever be estimated. There is more power and more diplomacy in a smile than in anything else in the world. And so we say, wherever you are, however you feel, the most probable solution to your problem is this.

0: There are smiles that have a tender meaning.
1: There are smiles that have a tender meaning.
0: That the eyes of love alone
1: that
0: can
1: the
0: see.
1: Eyes of love alone can
0: but
1: see.
0: The smiles that fill my heart with sunshine.

You've been listening to Bob Crosby's Club 15 with Giselle McKenzie, the Modernaires, and Jerry Gray and his orchestra. Del Sharbot speaking. This is the United States Armed Forces Radio Service.

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4: 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Here's the head man of Club 15, Bob Crosby.
5: Hi, everybody. This is Bob Crosby bidding you welcome to the old Club 15, where the Modern Airs and I hit you with an anthem of improvement.

0: Thank you, everyone. We cut quickly to our gal Tuesday, Margaret Whiting, who says...
1: Oh, Bob, isn't it wonderful about Alan Copeland?
0: And for some of those who don't dig this Alan Copeland, he's the young modernaire over there, the cute one, who does all those fine impersonations in their arrangements. Well, Alan just made another arrangement. He got married.
1: Let's ask Alan how he proposed.
0: Yes, I've heard that you're waiting to hear a proposal. Hey, Alan.
2: Yes, Bob?
0: Would you mind telling us how you proposed to the new Mrs. Copeland?
2: Well, not at all, Bob. I knew she liked Jimmy Stewart, so I said...
3: Well, wait a minute, honey. I mean, you know, I've had a little time to think this thing over, honey. Well, I got something on my mind, you see. I kind of figure you and I get along fine, just fine, so...
1: Jimmy Stewart? Well, she must have said yes. Imagine being proposed to by Jimmy Stewart.
2: And winding up with Alan Copeland.
0: Funny, Jimmy's still a bachelor.
1: I suppose when she said yes, you burst into song.
2: Sure. I let her know I had muscles on my vocal cords.
4: I love you, there's nothing to hide. It's better than burning inside.
0: So now she thinks she married Vaughn Monroe, the Vaughn Vaughn, huh? But wait till she starts busting the budget.
2: She won't. I said to her,
5: please, honey, don't go over the budget, my dear. Your throat is so sweet, so soft and white. If you go over the budget, I'll strangle your fore.
0: Well, suppose she turns out to be a normal wife who doesn't scare easy and tells you where to get off.
2: If she loses her temper, I'll just say...
6: Now, you see here, Mr. Chocolate. I get to marry you to have the argument. Now, you do it like this.
0: That's Donald Duck.
1: If Alan tries that on his wife, Alan better duck.
2: I'm ducking right now, thanks.
0: Thank you, Alan. Good luck. Here's a dollar. You might need it. And here's Mag with her in-person version of her new hit record, Faraway Places.

0: I shut up and get out of my doorway?
1: We'll walk down the lane
2: with a happy refrain.
1: Just singing in the rain.
0: Well, get walking. Go on home and get out of the rain.
3: Well, that's a good idea, mister. We will.
1: Come on, honey.

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1: Yeah. Yeah, I could just sit here by the hour and listen to the rain on the roof. I love the patter of the rain on the roof. The pitter-patter of the rain on the roof.

0: Oh, it's wonderful, honey. It's just you and me and...
1: And what, Bob?
0: A rainy afternoon.
1: Call me up some rainy afternoon.
0: We'll arrange for a quiet little spoon.
1: Think of all the joy and bliss.
0: Oh, we can hug and we can...
1: Talk about the weather.
0: We can have a quiet little talk.
1: I will see that my mother takes a walk.
0: Oh, that's a good idea. You mean we can have the whole afternoon to ourselves?
1: Uh-huh, Bob. Oh, won't it be wonderful?
0: You said it. And, honey...
1: What, Bob?
0: Well, this time when we play Parcheesi, let's use boys' rules, huh?

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This is the United States Armed Forces Radio Service, the voice of information and education.

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1: Welcome to Bob Crosby's Club 15. 15 minutes of the best in popular music. Starring the Andrews Sisters, Margaret Whiting and the Modernaires, Jerry Gray and his orchestra. Yes, starting this week, Club 15 is brought to you by Campbell Soup.

And here's the head man of Club 15, Bob Crosby.

Welcome to the old Club 15, friends, and a great big new type welcome it is, too. For three girls I'm mighty glad to have with us this evening, and every Monday, Wednesday, and Friday from now on, the Andrews Sisters. Take a band, gal.

On September the 17th, the Freedom Train left Philadelphia on a year's tour of the United States of America with a precious cargo of documents that spark in democracy. Keep what the train stands for in mind with Irving Berlin's inspiring song, as sung by the Andrews Sisters the day that they helped to dedicate the Freedom Train.

0: Great advice, gals, and a word now from Del Chavez.
1: Here's good news. 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
2: Good. 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Good.

0: 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And take it easy, will you?
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0: you know it's that I'm irresistible, you fool. 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
5: 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This is Dick Hames bringing you Jolly Fella Tarantella, sung by the Andrews Sisters. Macaroni, lasagna, and pizza, ravioli it up, Jerry. Let's go.

0: Oh, bravissimo gals, Maxine Laverne and Patty Andrews. Say, Jerry Gray, Italy is very dear to you, isn't it?
1: Oh, shoes.
0: Naples, Rome, Capri, Florence.
1: Ah, Florence.
0: Oh, yes, Florence. Simply beautiful.
1: Oh, you know Florence?
0: Well, who doesn't know Florence, Italy?
1: Florence, Italy? I was talking about Florence O'Brien.
0: But what about Italy?
1: Well, who knows about Italy? I'm from Boston.
0: Okay, Beanie, let's forget the whole matter and get together on this arrangement you've made of the well-remembered theme of the old Hollywood hotel show, namely, Blue Moon.

0: And now here's Del Sharpett with a message to all the school teachers.
1: Teachers, do your children get hungry when lunchtime rolls around? Well, that's natural.
0: Is that all, Del?
1: Yeah, that's all.
0: Well, aren't you going to talk about Campbell's vegetable beef soup?
1: Oh, Richard, everyone knows all about that.
0: Well, I meant about how it's full of vegetables and lean, tender pieces of beef.
1: Oh, everyone knows all about that.
0: But you must mention the homey beef broth.
1: Oh, everyone knows all about that.
0: Well, in that case, I guess we can get on with the next number, which is...
1: However, it just so happens that I wrote the next number. It goes like this.
0: It figures.

0: Oh, that was very pretty, gal. Say, Patty, I hate to seem to be prying into the private lives of the Andrews sisters, but is it true that Maxine is taking up woodworking?
1: Where did you hear that?
0: Well, I read it in the paper.
1: Oh, the things they'll print in those gossip columns. Imagine my sister Maxine taking lessons to become a carpenter.
0: Oh, then it's not true?
1: Who says it's not true? Of course it's true. Why shouldn't Maxine become a carpenter if she wants to?
0: Well, no reason at all, Patty. No reason at all. Tell us about it, Maxine.
2: Tell them about it, old Aunt May.
0: Yeah, Aunt May.
3: Well, Dick, I've always felt that I had to know how to use a saw and a plane and a hammer and a chisel.
0: Why?
3: Well, because so many of my friends are chiselers.
0: Oh, how do you do?
3: How do you do?
0: Well, luckily you haven't given up singing. So how's for you and Laverne and Patty joining me in this potential standard, namely Lucky Old Son?

0: Here now is old Del Campbell's vegetable beef soup sherbet with a word for the weekend.
1: You got your weekend market list handy? If you have, may I suggest you add a couple of cans of Campbell's vegetable beef soup to it. This delicious square meal soup is just right for husky young autumn appetites. Campbell's vegetable beef soup is a wholesome, nourishing soup that youngsters like. And no wonder. Every delicious bowlful brings them lots of lean, tender pieces of beef and wholesome vegetables mingled in a nourishing beef stock. Mmm, good. Get some tomorrow. Campbell's vegetable beef soup.

0: with you.
1: Well, that's this week's Club 15, friends. Saturday's a good day to see a grocer about stocking up on Campbell's vegetable beef soup. Have a nice weekend, drive carefully, and Monday join the Andrews sisters and me right back here in Club 15. 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
2: Welcome to Bob Crosby's Sub 15. 15 minutes of the best in popular music. Starring each week, Joe Stafford, Giselle McKenzie, the Modernaires, and Jerry Gray and his orchestra. And here's the head man of Club 15, Bob Crosby.
3: Hello, everyone. This is Bob Crosby and your old Club 15, where Giselle McKenzie, the Modernaires, and I shine up an oldie on the sunny side of the street.

0: Ah, thank you, Smilers. 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
1: Oh, thank you, Bob. I love to smile.
0: What do you think is the most important thing about a smile? It's charm, whimsy, or brilliance?
1: Well, I think the most important thing about a smile is sincerity. What do you think?
0: Well, I think the most important thing about a smile is teeth.
1: Well, anyway, Bob, man's lucky to be the only living creature that
0: can look at man and not laugh out loud.
1: Well, some people say horses laugh.
0: Some do.
1: You know what horses laugh?
0: Crosby horses. Anyway, Giselle, I'm all smiles thinking of how you're going to give us your smiling through version of Too Young.

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1: Bob, what on earth is the SPEBSQSA?
0: I don't know. No, that's the Society for the Preservation and Encouragement of Barbershop Quartet Singing in America.
1: Are you a member?
0: Why, of course. I'm also a member of the PBBWBOTDLA.
1: What's that?
0: Poor Benighted Brethren who bet on the Dodgers last August. Wow, but enough of my problems. Here's Dick Manning's salute to SPEBSQSA by the MODERNAIRES.

0: That was lovely, Giselle. Say, Dell, are you prepared to help Giselle and me celebrate National Red Cherry Pie Time?
1: Why, sure. I'll have my wife bake a cherry pie.
0: Well, that's good, good.
1: I'll do better than that. I'll write home and have them send up a real Texas cherry.
0: Only one cherry?
1: She's only going to bake one pie.
0: Wait a minute, Delbert. Why don't you stop with that Texas talk? You're looking at a man who comes from the real cherry country up in the Northwest.
1: I know a man who comes from the corn and lima bean country, but he don't know anything about succotash.
0: When I was a boy, I used to pick cherries.
1: Oh, they don't let little boys pick cherries in Texas.
0: Why not?
1: Kids can't lift them.
0: Uh-oh. Oh, Delbert, George Washington was honest about a cherry tree, so let's be a little more honest in celebrating Cherry Pie Week.
1: Cherry Pie Week?
0: Mm-hmm.
1: Man, I thought you said Cherry Lie Week.
0: Well, with you Texans, every week is some kind of Lie Week. Now, if you'll excuse me, I have an appointment with the mods to do a real old vaudeville version of a number called

I wonder if you're lonesome tonight. Because someone once said, all the world's a stage, and each must play a part. Fate had me play a lover, with you as my sweetheart. Act number one was where we met, and I loved you at first glance. You read your line so cleverly, you never missed a cue. But then there came act two. You seemed to change, you acted strange. Why, I've never known. And then came the day you went away and left me all alone. If you lied when you said you loved me, I had no cause to doubt you. For I'd rather go on hearing your lies than to go on living without you. Well, the stage is bare, and I'm standing there in the part of a broken clown. And if you don't want to come back to me, then they can just ring the curtain down.

You've been listening to Bob Crosby's Club 15 with Giselle McKenzie, the Modernaires, and Jerry Gray and his orchestra. Del Sharman speaking. This is the United States Armed Forces Radio Service, the voice of information and education.

Florida, USA. And how about we start the music with Doris Day? From 1947, here is No Moon at All. Enjoy the show.

That was Doris Day from 1947, No Moon at All. But let's shift gears to a later time in Doris's life. In 1975, she had a TV special called Doris Day Today. She's singing The Way We Were. Now, as you know, that was Barbara Streisand's song. But Doris Day made it her own in 1975. Enjoy.

From 1975, Doris Day, in her own TV special, Doris Day Today. What do you think of that? Pretty good. Well, in 1947, specifically April 29th, 1947, Bing Crosby and the Andrews Sisters came out with a song called The Freedom Train. Now, listen to this song and the words, and I hope you enjoy. Thanks. Once again, you're listening to The Tim Miller Show in Ringgold, Georgia, USA. I do hope you're enjoying the show.

That was from 1945. Gene Krupa and his band, Boogie Blues, yeah. Hey, what about that? What about, Count Basie and his orchestra from 1941, My Old Flame. I hope you enjoy this. I did, yeah. Let's go.

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Yeah. 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I did. Let's go.

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Well, that was How About You. One of his most memorable songs is coming up. Well, you know what that is? Yeah, you know it. Mack the Knife. Enjoy.

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Dorothy Dandridge is up next with I've Got Rhythm and Stay With It. And you're listening to The Tim Miller Show.

0: wonderful. 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
1: 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She comes to sing You'll Never Know.

0: How about we flip through some archives and find Lena Horne? What about Lena on the blue side? Well, we've got to have some Lena Horne.
1: I

0: On the blue side, Lena Horne. 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

Well, you found us. This is The Tim Miller Show, originating from WHAX Radio in Ringgold, Georgia, USA. Yeah, USA. Well, let's see. What do we got planned for today? Well, this next musical was from 1958, Rodgers and Hammerstein's South Pacific. What an epic film. This film was nominated for 3 Academy Awards, and it actually won an Academy Award for Best Sound for Fred Hines. It was set in 1943 during World War II on an island in the South Pacific. Let's see. Without further ado, let's play this song in its entirety from Tex Beneke, 1958, with Mary Martin singing, I'm in love with a wonderful guy. Okay, what's playing right now in the background? Blues in the Night March by Tex Beneke from 1949. What do you say we finish it out? Yeah, let's go.

Going way back in 1939, let's pick up Mary Martin singing My Heart Belongs to Daddy, just one of many Cole Porter songs. Enjoy.

So in 1939, there was a small movie called Gone with the Wind. Just kidding. An epic movie for sure. Well, let's fast forward just a bit to 1954. Margaret Whiting came out with a song called My Own True Love. Of course, this movie was produced by David O. Selznick. What an epic film. Well, as I've said before, the music in the background is just as important as the next song coming up often. This is from the Boston Pops Orchestra, Terrace Theme from Gone with the Wind.

Of course, you're listening to The Tim Miller Show. You are our honored guest. Well, let's look at somebody we probably have never highlighted, Fran Warren. I'm going to play just a few songs of hers, and no real introduction needed. You'll know. Enjoy the music, and thank you for letting us be a part of your life.

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1: Love me, love, we only have tonight. Love me, love, till stars are gone from sight.

Well, kind of a break from the norm here on the Tim Miller Show. Fran Warren. Yeah, it's just the mood I'm in, I guess. Yeah, you'll be there too. Enjoy.

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You never heard of her before? Well, now you have. What do you say we go back to 1959 and look at Louis Prima and Keeley Smith, Bamir Bistouche, from 1959. 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

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I never heard of Blossom Dearie until now. I've got two songs by her. I'll do them back to back. I'll Take Manhattan and Someone to Watch Over Me. These were both recorded in 1959. You are listening to The Tim Miller Show. Yeah, let's go.

let's look at two final songs, one from 1958, T for Two, and the other one from 1972, entitled I Like You, You're Nice. Yeah, that's simple. Well, you're listening to The Tim Miller Show. You are our honored guest. Thank you for joining us. Wait till the next hour. Let's see what we got planned. Thanks. Here's Blossom Dearie.

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'Cause I like you.

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You're listening to The Tim Miller Show. Well, we've got a great show for you right now. Coming up is Dorothy L'Amour. Yeah, Dorothy L'Amour, the actress. And, well, she's singing Personality. Enjoy.

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From head to foot, Dorothy L'Amour. And Miss Dorothy's going to tell us about personality in song.

0: personality.
1: Oh, that was great, Dorothy. Thank you.
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1: I'd love to, Harry.

0: this is someone that I honestly have never heard of. Lillian Roth, yeah. From February 19th, 1957, this is, you'll like this song, I think, I'll Never Smile Again. Enjoy.
1: I'll never smile again until I smile.

Why Not Just Do It? From the same album, February 19th, 1957, Lillian Roth singing, You Must Have Been a Beautiful Baby. Here it goes. Enjoy.

today's another first, Helen Carr, My Trouble Is You. So this is from the album Bachelor's Den, The Blondes. They made several of these types of albums, and it was kind of risque, no doubt, but here it is, Helen Carr. Enjoy.

This is the Tim Miller Show. What do you say we highlight more of Bachelor's Den? Why not look at, We Laughed at Love with Peggy Lee. Here it goes. We

not on the same album as Bachelor's Den, The Blondes, but it is on the album Day by Night, released August 23rd, 1957. No one sings it better. Dream a Little Dream of Me. You're listening to The Tim Miller Show. Here is Doris Day. Stop.

Paula Castle, Why Can't I? This was a big hit for Joe Stafford, released in 1947. The Gentleman is a Dope. And let's find out why.

The very first recording of this song was July 25th of 1930. Then a young lady by the name of June Hutton got a hold of it in 1955. Here's her version of it. I think you'll like it.

I'm not going to tell you the next artist right away, but I will say the song was written in 1919 and recorded in 1954 by, I won't tell you. I'll tell you at the end. What do you think about that? The song is You'd Be Surprised. Yep, it's on that same album that we covered, Bachelor's Den. Yeah. Oh, here we go. See if you know it.

0: next. 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
1: The songwriter was Irving Berlin in 1919. Well, who actually sang the song in 1954? Well, none other than Marilyn Monroe. Yeah, I think you might have guessed it. Yeah, it's time to wind down. What do you say? Thank you for joining us here on the Tim Miller Show. You are our honored guest. Yeah, let's see what else we got in store for you. Sit back, relax, and leave the music to us.

0: might have had one lying around here someplace.
1: That was Judy Holliday, An Occasional Man, from 1958. Well, now let's see what we got next. Let's look back at the archives. Let's go. I

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Bernadine Reed, Mean to Me.

There's a little bit more to this singer than meets the eye. Well, this song was recorded in 1958, called The Exciting Life by Julie London. Yeah. Julie London, you'll remember her from the hit series Emergency. Yeah. You're still showing it today. Yeah. But something you didn't know, Bobby Troup, the actor on the show, was actually her husband, and he produced her album that included The Exciting Life. Back in 1958, Bobby Troup was actually, of course, an actor, and he also was a musician and a jazz pianist. Yeah. Oh, and by the way, Bobby Troup wrote the song Route 66. Yeah, that was a big hit. Things you just find out here on the Tim Miller Show. Yeah. Again.

The last track we've got time for on The Bachelor's Den, the Blonde Edition, is from Doris Day, Close Your Eyes. Yeah, I think you'll like this. Close your eyes.

That was from February 22, 1962. Door Stay, Close Your Eyes. Ella Fitzgerald, Peggy Lee, Nat King Cole, Billie Holiday. Yeah, they all did this song. This was released in 1959 and sung now by Donna Hightower. Enjoy.

Yeah, well, if you haven't guessed it, this hour has been all female singers. And let's see what the next hour brings. Welcome home. You're one of us.

0: Heart and Soul with Nigel Howes. What do you think of that? Only the best on Deluxe Radio. Well, right after me is the Retro Rock Show with none other than Ian Chipley. Yeah, good guy, for sure. Both of the guys. Deluxe Radio. Where else can you hear every genre of music? Yeah, it's not anywhere else that I know of. Yeah, a lot of good things happening here on Deluxe Radio. Enjoy. Well, let's look at some legendary standards this hour from maybe the 40s, 50s, and 60s. Yeah, let's target that time era. I think you'll like it. Frank Sinatra, what do you say? Let's go. Penned in 1946, this song is sang by the chairman of the board, old Blue Eyes himself, Frank Sinatra. You make me feel so young. Let's go.
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Music at its finest. You're listening to The Tim Miller Show, all the way from Ringgold, Georgia, USA. Yep, USA. What do you say? What do you say we play three of Glenn Miller all in a row? Stardust, Moonlight Serenade, and right near my house is the Chattanooga Choo Choo. I kid you not. It's beautiful. Come see it. Ah,

in just 12 miles from my home is the Chattanooga Choo Choo. Oh no, it never gets old. Hey, take it away, Glenn, the Chattanooga Choo Choo, here on the Tim Miller Show.

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And Truth or Consequences with Ralph Edwards. 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And if you like Western songs and adventures, you'll find none better than the ones you hear on the Roy Rogers Show. 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

That was from the Klebanoff Singers, Love is a Many Splendid Thing. 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
1: Begin a great day with Wheaties. 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

Not so very long ago, Mr. Irving Berlin had the pleasant inspiration to weave a story in song around our national holidays. You may recall it as Holiday Inn. It was the tale of a restive lad who wanted to rest, wanted to give up the gay, giddy whirl of cafeteria society. He thought he'd exchange his exhausting career as a crooner for fun on a farm. Thought farm life was for the lazy. Foolish boy. Yes, the simple life's for me, he told his inner man. And the two of them, they made a lovely couple, were so pleased that they just burst right into melody.

0: 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You bet. Nothing else like it on the radio. Old time radio. Yeah, you can find it here. 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
1: My funny Valentine. 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

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What a great partnership. Now.

0: go on and cry me a river. I'd like to see you cry a river. 'Cause I'm tired of crying over you.
1: Scratches on the record? They don't scare us. We welcome them. 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Yeah, music at its finest.

Sometimes I just have a good time. Did you see what I did there? I snuck in two We'll Take Manhattan and What a Difference a Day Makes. Dinah Washington, yeah, I know you enjoyed that. Yeah, I did too. Hey, it's our radio station. We can do just about what we want. Hey, thanks for listening to The Tim Miller Show. Let's look at some Sammy Davis Jr. to end the hour. Maybe a couple from him, maybe one. We'll see. Whatever we have time for. Thanks for listening to The Tim Miller Show. Hey, contact me at simply Tim Miller Show.

came into. I want to thank you, pretty baby.

Well, that's a wrap for the Tim Miller Show here on Deluxe Radio. Thanks for joining me. Honored that you're here. WHAX Radio.

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It doesn't get any smoother than this. Sit back, relax, and leave the driving to us.

0: Now, ladies and gentlemen, it gives me great pleasure to introduce our master of ceremonies.
1: Hi, folks, this is Dean Martin. 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The older and more familiar they get, the better they feel. And just like a pair of shoes, it isn't often that you can try one for size and have it fit perfectly the very first time. When it does happen, believe me, you simply love that song. 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
1: Thank you, folks. 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
1: You must be crazy. But

Okay, that was from 1964, The Girl from Ipanema by Astrid Gilberto and Stan Getz. Now, let's change it up just a bit. Well, I've got a treat for you here on the Tim Miller Show. What do you think about this one from Peggy Lee, The Boy from Ipanema? Yeah, I like this. From 1963, take it away, Peggy.

That was from 1963, The Boy from Ipanema. May I do one more, Peggy Lee? This is from the 1962 Andy Williams Show, live on TV. What about this one? Fever. Let's go.

0: But first, this is Roy Rowan speaking. Just sit back, relax, and watch the cars roll by. Watch the heavy traffic on the highways in the summertime. Watch the traffic jams and the roadblocks and the tired, hot drivers sitting behind the steering wheels of their cars, trying to make time and getting nowhere fast. Just help yourself to a nice, refreshing, cool drink. 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

pop, pop, twice the laundry, twice the milk, it's twice the baby clothes. It's double this and double that, oh, how the money goes. But, Pa and me, we both agree, when all is

Well, good evening, and thank you for joining us here on the Tim Miller Show from the studios in Ringgold, Georgia, USA. Yeah, USA. Yeah. So, what do we've got planned tonight? Let's see. How about Bing Crosby from his 1964 television special, The Bing Crosby Show? Here is Pennies from Heaven. I do think you'll like this rendition. You know, we do things a bit different here on the Tim Miller Show. In the background is Dizzy Gillespie. Yeah, Dizzy Gillespie. Why don't we just finish out this rendition of Pennies from Heaven by Dizzy Gillespie? And then we'll get into Bing Crosby. I promise. Yeah, let's go. Enjoy.

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You'll find your fortune far.

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From September 18th, 1949, Will Bradley with There I Go. Enjoy.

from September 18th, 1949. Will Bradley, There I Go. Now, you know, let's change gears just a bit and go back just a couple years to 1947. Von Marlowe with Kokomo, Indiana. A catchy tune. I think you'll like it. You're listening to the 10.

This next song, rated top 10 in 1941, with a new version, featured vocals by Frank Sinatra and the Pied Pipers. Yeah, they all did this. That same version recharted in 1943. But in 1956, on a Billboard poll, disc jockeys rated Artie Shaw's arrangement not just the best version of Stardust, but their favorite record of all time. Here on The Tim Miller Show, we're going to feature Artie Shaw with Stardust. Here we go.

From February 8th to March 4th, 1955, Frank Sinatra did an album called In the Wee Small Hours. I think you're going to like this, yeah. We're not going to play the entire album, just a selection of some of the songs. Actually, one is not from that album, but we're going to play it anyway. Enjoy the next few songs by the master himself, Frank Sinatra. Let's go.

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Well, from October 28, 1943, Ella Mae Morris comes to sing for us Tess's torch song, I Had a Man. I've never heard her. Yeah, this is a new one on me, I gotta admit. And let's enjoy it together.

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1: Ella Mae Morris. Yeah. We had an anime in my family. Yeah, that's good. From October 28th, 1943. That was Tess's Torch Song, I Had a Man. Well, let's switch gears and look at 1958. What about the Mills Brothers, I'll Be Around, Nevertheless, Blackbird, and then finally, one of their biggest hits and one of my favorite songs by the Mills Brothers, Glowworm. Let's go.

Well, we're coming near to the end of the hour, so let's budget this time wisely. And what better way to do that than to play three songs back-to-back by Count Basie? Straight ahead, Fun Time, and That Warm Feeling. This is The Tim Miller Show. Count Basie, it's your turn. Take it away.

Okay, got to admit, my all-time favorite actress and singer of all time is Doris Day. Here she is in Moonlight Bay and Oops. Oops, I did it again? Nah, that's nothing new. Doris Day did it first. You're listening to The Tim Miller Show. I hope you have a wonderful evening. Yeah. Stay tuned for the next hour. It's gonna be good.

0: comes to good tomato juice, the kind that millions favor, is Campbell's the tomato juice with a fresh tomato flavor.
1: For fresh tomato flavor, millions say no tomato juice like Campbell's.
0: So when you buy tomato juice, tell the grocer you want Campbell's. You'll taste the reason millions say no tomato juice like Campbell's.
1: Tomorrow, get Campbell's tomato juice.
2: It's a strange quirk of human nature, but most of us never think, except in the most abstract way, of an accident ever happening to us. It's always the other fellow who's involved. But nevertheless, accidents go right on happening at an ever-increasing, alarming rate. And it can't always be happening only to the other fellow. For instance, one out of five families will have a traffic accident this year. Think of that. And how can you be sure you won't be that one? Well, there's one way of piling up some percentages in your favor. A few simple precautions will guarantee better accident odds for your family. For one thing, remember it's not always easy to stop quickly in wet weather. Drive so that you can stop when and if you want to. And always drive with a clean, clear windshield. There are a great many safety precautions. And for the most part, it's simply a matter of applying common sense to driving. Just remember to drive as if your life depended on it. Because it does. One of the most precious freedoms guaranteed to us by our Constitution is the freedom to worship as we please. Faith in God has always been a cornerstone in American democracy, and since our beginning, America's religious institutions have strengthened the fabric of our daily lives. Among other things, religious faith stabilizes the family and holds it together. Attendance at churches and synagogues builds the moral and spiritual character of our people and helps them to be tolerant, responsible citizens. Religious leaders have always been distinguished in the giving of personal guidance to those with pressing problems. In our armed forces, chaplains of all faiths give comfort and moral armament to service men and women. Clearly, religion plays a great role in our way of life, a role that grows in importance each day in a world where moral and spiritual values are too easily exchanged for material and selfish values. Attend church regularly, and when you go, take a friend with you.
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While most of you are happy and healthy, there are still thousands of people in this country who are suffering from an incurable disease called muscular dystrophy. Our friends have asked us to explain why we have made muscular dystrophy our charity, so to speak. Well, Dean and I first leaped to the aid of MDA when we learned that here is perhaps the only major fatal disease that has never had a champion. There is no cure for muscular dystrophy now. If you have it, you die. But with the start of this campaign, the priceless gift of hope is now the possession of every sufferer of this dread disease. Dean and I are proud and happy that we were able to start this ball rolling, and we hope you will work along with us. If our scientists get the opportunity to continue their research, millions of future sufferers will have the opportunity to continue their lives. Money is urgently needed, and anything you can spare will be greatly appreciated. Please send your contributions to MDA, New York 8, New York. That's MDA, New York 8, New York.

0: instrumental jazz for entertaining. I thought you'd like that. You're listening to The Tim Miller Show. So in 1963, Jerry Lewis did a movie called The Nutty Professor. When he was the cool guy, he sang this song called That Old Black Magic. Here's Jerry Lewis, like you really have not heard him before. Enjoy.
1: Hold it a second. Hold it. We'll make our own music, gorgeous. Just hold it. You and you stay. Tubby, you go rest your thumbs. I'll drive. Sweetie, go get your lips pressed. Split.
2: Will you listen?
1: Shh, you listen. Sit down here. And if you listen, you'll be thrilled. Believe you me. Sit and listen and watch. Mood is wrong. Mood is wrong. Innkeeper. Got sexy lights? Lay it on me. Better. 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

0: Thank you, kiddies. You're all very, very nice little boys and girls. And if you're real nice, tomorrow night I just might ration out a little more of this rare talent. Now back to your seats. Back. Go on, go on, go on, go on, go on. Back, back, back. They're nice kids. All nice. All nice kids. They have very, very good taste, I might add.
1: I'm glad. It would be a shame to waste the genius of yours on the riffraff.
0: Well, honey, I always say, if you're good and you know it, why waste time beating around a bush, true?
2: And I always say that to love yourself is the beginning of a lifelong romance. And after watching you, I know that you and you will be very happy together.
0: Just a minute, sweetheart. I don't recall dismissing you.
2: You rude, discourteous, egomaniac.
0: You're crazy about me, right? And I can understand it. Only this morning, looking in the mirror before shaving, I enjoyed seeing what I saw so much I couldn't tear myself away. Have some, baby?
2: If I were your baby, I'd be swinging from a tree.
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Absolutely excited that you're going to join us for the next 2 hours. Yeah, we'll play some Sinatra, some Dean Martin, some good stuff. You know, old stuff that maybe that you heard when you were a kid, and maybe you heard it in an elevator and you said, I'll never listen to that music. You know, sometimes we need to maybe sit back, relax, and gather our thoughts. And maybe some Andy Williams or something like that might, Engelbert Humperdinck even, who knows. But some music like that will give us a calmer spirit, I think, nowadays than a lot of the loud stuff, which is good, I listen to it as well. But however, sometimes just sit back, relax, and leave some music, you know, that will relax you. Speaking of that, let's look at maybe some Andy Williams. And you got a request? Go ahead and give me an email. 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I'll take your request. All right. Sit back, relax, and leave the music to us.

Oh, here's something we can't leave out when we do a performance. Cove Porter's Shining Hour. And Nelson Riddle's one of his great works. I have got you under my skin. I have got you

0: 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Where does it hurt you, baby? Under my skin.
1: This next song was recorded in 1962 and released in 1963. It peaked number 2 in both the US and UK charts. It actually stayed there for 4 weeks on the Billboard Hot 100 charts. Yeah, it was behind He's So Fine by the Chiffons and I Will Follow Him by Peggy Lee March. Well, here's an interesting fact. Andy Williams' voice was double-tracked in unison and overdubbed on the choruses so that the listeners hears Andy singing harmony with himself. Pretty cool, isn't it? Here's Andy Williams singing with himself, Can't Get Used to Losing You, here on The Tim Miller Show.

from the 1964 album, The Door Is Still Open to My Heart. Here's Dean Martin with In the Misty Moonlight, followed by I'm Gonna Change Everything.

We play plenty of songs by Frank Sinatra. What about his daughter, Nancy Sinatra? Here's two songs, Bang Bang, My Baby Shot Me Down, and Saving the Best for Last. These boots were made for walking. You're listening to The Tim Miller Show. Thanks for being here. You're one of us.

Here's Doris Day, Fly Me to the Moon. You're listening to The Tim Miller Show. Thanks for being here. You're one of us.

In 1963, this 17-year-old singer became pretty popular. She had a song that was number two for 3 weeks behind the Beatles' I Wanna Hold Your Hand. Well, this is none other than Leslie Gore. And the song? You know it well. You Don't Own Me. And we're playing it here on The Tim Miller Show. Enjoy.

recorded August 16th, 1956, here's Ella Fitzgerald and Louis Armstrong with A Foggy Day. Enjoy.

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0: Well, here's a couple songs requested by Risto in Finland. Delta Rhythm Boys. Enjoy.
1: I climbed up to the attic once, I can't remember why. 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

0: if you request it, I'll probably put it on the air. Thank you, Risto. Here's Julie London in Fly Me to the Moon. 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

Well, here's an artist that I can honestly say I've never heard of. Yoshiko Shinkura. This is in the 1950s, so I really enjoyed this. Here's two songs by Yoshiko, All of Me and On the Sunny Side of the Street. 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

Sinatra, Dean Martin, Doris Day, coming in loud and clear from across the pond. I'm Ian Shipley and you're listening to The Tim Miller Show on Ringgold, Georgia's own WHAX Radio.

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Yeah, give me a request. I'll probably put it on the air. Thanks for listening. You're one of us.

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1: The whole country's talking about the great 1950 Ford. 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
2: I leave my car out on the street a lot in winter, but you'd never know it to look at my 50 Ford's paint job. It's still as new-looking as when I bought it. I'll never stop wondering how Ford can sell a car that stands up so well for so little money. And speaking of getting a lot for little money, my Ford gives me up to 22 miles to a gallon of gas.
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We've got more big band music than ever before. Let's start out with a bang with Glenn Miller in the Mood. Let's go.

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1: You're going to hate me.
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1: Would you sing to me?
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1: Well, in that case, I'll put on a Dinah Shore record.
3: A guy named Adam and a gal named Eve.
2: Wait a minute.
1: Oh, all right.

0: And now, here is Jimmy Stewart.
1: Thank you very much. And, ladies and gentlemen, I'd just like to say a little something about the victory loan. The war's been won, and that's a great thing. But our victory has brought its responsibilities. There are men who are wounded. There are families who have in their windows, or maybe only in their hearts, a flag with a gold star. We owe a measureless debt to those men and to their families. You can begin to help to pay some of it off by buying victory bonds to the limit of your ability. Our victory has made us secure from war, secure in peace. And now we've all got a chance to make that security stick. Let's all put every extra dollar in victory bonds.
2: Exclusive? Well, yes, of course. Here is just an example of what you'll hear on this show.

Well, since we're there, let's go ahead and do maybe another James Bond song from The Spy Who Loved Me from Carly Simon. Here's Nobody Does It Better.

Well, let's end the show with 1950s, respectively 1958 with Ricky Nelson and 1959 with the Fleetwoods. So I think you'll like this. Someday You'll Want Me to Want You by Ricky Nelson, and then Come Softly to Me by the Fleetwoods. Once again, thanks for joining us here on the Tim Miller Show. See you in the next hour.

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1: Looking for a way to dedicate a song? 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I'd love to hear from you. Shifting gears, here's a little Matt Monroe. 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
1: Several leading economists have predicted 1955 will be a good farm year. There are strong markets ahead and an all-around prosperous outlook for the country's farmers. It's a promising time to plan ahead. 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They salt away part of every year's earnings in bonds as a reserve for the improvements and replacements that have to be made later on. They know savings bonds are a good, safe investment that supply ready cash when it's needed. Savings bonds are a profitable investment, too. They earn extra dollars along the way. A $75 bond grows to $100 in less than 10 years and pays as high as an 80% return on your money when held longer. How about your plans? 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You'll not only be helping yourself, but you'll be making your country stronger.

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A couple songs by a group that I really like. Yeah, really mellow. I think you'll like them as well. The Kingston Trio. The first one is The First Time Ever I Saw Your Face. Now, Roberta Flack sang this in 1969, yeah, and then it became a big hit for her in 1972. But we're going to go back in time from 1963. And then one of their most memorable songs from 1963, Try to Remember. This is the Kingston Trio. Enjoy.

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1: Say, Eleanor Engel, what's this I hear about Alka-Seltzer?
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0: Oh, Louis, you are my favorite musician.
1: Thank you, Tallulah.
0: And Bob, you're my favorite comedian.
2: Thanks, Tallulah.
0: Well, hasn't one of you gallant gentlemen anything to add?
2: Oh, sure. May I return the compliment, Tallulah, and say that Louis is my favorite musician.
1: Thanks, Bob, and you're my favorite comedian.
0: Boys, shall we go around once more?
2: Oh, sure. Tallulah, I'm your favorite comedian.
1: And I'm your favorite musician.
2: This is fun. Let's play it again. This time for money.
0: If anybody's going to play anything, Louis is going to play his fabulous trumpet. How about it, Louis?
1: That's what I came here for.
0: Ladies and gentlemen, a real treat. Louis Armstrong with Meredith Wilson's orchestra in Fillmore's brilliant arrangement of a song I know you all want to hear, Ain't Misbehaving.
3: No one to talk with. All by myself, no one to walk with. I'm happy on the shelf, misbehaving, save my life. Oh, baby, it would have been by me. Now for certain.

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2: Hey, welcome to the Tim Miller Show. Hey, you know what? We've been doing some old-time radio shows, but let's go ahead and do some music just for a little while. I think we'll get the mood set for the evening. What do you say? Hey, thanks for having me on. Yeah, glad I'm here. Glad you still tolerate me after about a year or so. So good. 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

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And so was our boy. Came robins and crocuses, and sulfur and molasses, came even Easter. And that light-hearted lad joined right into the love parade.

0: Yes, who can say goodbye?
1: Well, of course, only the best. That's Anthony Newley in Who Can Say.

Well, the interesting thing about radio, especially this program here on the Tim Miller Show, we can change it up just a little bit if we want to. It's on vinyl, so it's on the Tim Miller Show. Yeah. Sit back, relax, and leave the driving to us. Yeah, why not? Let's slip in a little Billy Joel in Just the Way You Are.

the right station at the right time. You're listening to The Tim Miller Show. It doesn't get any smoother than this. Sit back, relax, and leave the driving to us.

0: cayuse. 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
1: In the sky.
0: I want to ride to the ridge where the west commences.

0: Leaving the home on the range, leave us list to a lad with a word for those who rule the range in the home.
1: It's a pretty sure prediction that in the next 10 days you'll be having folks drop in for snacks, on invitation or on the spur of the moment. In either case, refreshments will be ready in a jiffy if you have on hand some of the 7 delicious Kraft cheese spreads. Just put them out in their own neat glasses with some crackers or potato chips. Everybody spreads his own snacks, picks the Kraft kinds that strike his fancy most. That's easy for the hostess, and easy on the point budget, too. Consider a Kraft assortment of pimento or olive pimento spreads, zestful Roca and Kraft relish spread. 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You better stock up tomorrow so you'll be all set for snack parties. Look for the quality cheese spreads marked Kraft.
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0: If it's on vinyl, it's a good chance it's legendary. 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
1: You know, songs are very often like old shoes. The older and more familiar they get, the better they feel. And just like a pair of shoes, it isn't often that you can try one for size and have it fit perfectly the very first time. When it does happen, believe me, you simply love that song. I'd like to sing one that just fits the bill. Richard, let's start hanging around.

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In hopes that you folks will feel the same way about it, I'm going to give it a run-through right now.

A not-so-recognized man by the name of Albert Poindexter was a house painter in Jacksonville. He owned a bar in the 1930s and helped promote honky-tonk music. In 1943, he wrote Pistol Packin' Mama. The song was an instant hit. It became the theme song of the New York Yankees. Pistol Packin' Mama has been performed by Bing Crosby and the Andrews Sisters. When it was a number one single in the U.S. in 1944, Hank Thompson, Willie Nelson, Tex Ritter, and dozens of others recorded the song. And now, Pistol Packin' Mama by the Andrews Sisters.

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2: Welcome to Bob Cosby's Club 15. 15 minutes of the best in popular music. Starring the Andrew Sisters, Margaret Whiting, with the Modern Airs, Jerry Gray and his orchestra. 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
3: 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That's what Campbell Soups are. Good.
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0: Presentation. This is Bob Crosby with our regular Tuesday type session in the old Club 15. Tuesday, of course, is one of those ever-loving days when we feature our ever-loving Margaret Whiting. Mag, come on out here.
1: Ever-loving thanks, everyone. Well, what's ever-loving new, Bob?
0: Did you read, Maggie, that science is about to give us eggs that are square?
1: We don't need square eggs. All we want are round eggs at a square price.
0: No kidding, Mag. These square eggs are on the level.
1: All right. Who needs square eggs?
0: Well, the farmers who live on hills. Their eggs roll down into the valley. You know, they're keeping their
1: eggs. Oh, but Bob, square eggs aren't natural.
0: Well, they're natural when one has four spots and one has three. But they may start a trend of more convenient foods.
1: Such as what?
0: Well, you got bananas with zippers, non-squirting grapefruit, soundproof celery.
1: I'll wait for a square eggplant.
0: Hmm. Anyway, in the world of the future, a guy who can afford an egg will have a square meal. But enough of the food for tomorrow. Here's Maggie with a song of today. You do. You do.

0: Oh, that's lovely, Maggie. And now for some news. This is not a news program. That comes later. And yet we have an item of food news we believe everybody will be glad to hear. Dale?
1: Well, some folks have heard it, some folks haven't, but it's still big news. When you buy the new pack Campbell's tomato soup, you pay the same low price as a year ago. Yes, your grocer right now is offering the new pack Campbell's tomato soup at last year's low price. That means something to every thrifty homemaker. Here's the soup most folks like best. A delicious blend of red ripe tomatoes, golden table butter, and delicate seasoning, all prepared according to Campbell's own recipe, to give you bright bowls of good cheer for the whole family. Good. It means good nourishment and good eating ahead. And at last year's price, it means wise buying in these times. So see your grocer tomorrow morning and pass the bowls around tomorrow night. The new pack Campbell's tomato soup is in. The price is as low as a year ago. And if that's not good news, my name's Bob Crosby.
0: Well, if your name's Bob Crosby, why am I doing a duet with Maggie? Move in here, sir.

0: Well, before Mark and Whiting's trip to the lazy countryside, just imagine a boy and a girl way out in the country on an all-day picnic, drowsing in the autumn sunlight.
1: Oh, Robert, we're having a perfect day, aren't we?
0: Well, I'm doing what I can.
1: We had a perfect morning.
0: And a perfect lunch.
1: I'm glad you like the food.
0: Oh, it's not only the food that's perfect, Margaret.
1: What else is perfect, Robert?
0: Well, the lemonade.
1: Thanks.
0: Well, you made it yourself. Gee, Margaret, ever since I watched you daintily preparing that picnic lunch, well, I've been thinking of something.
1: Yes, Robert?
0: Something I want to ask you?
1: Yes, Robert?
0: You'll think I'm awful when I ask you.
1: Oh, no, I won't, Robert.
0: Well, how soon are we going to have supper?
1: Oh, Robert, how unromantic can you get?
0: Tell me more about how you love the country, Maggie. That always makes me feel romantic.

0: Gee, that was swell, Maggie. Just lying here under the trees and listening to you sing gives me the funniest feeling.
1: Like what, Bob?
0: Well, like I wanted to, well, go to sleep.
1: I feel kind of drowsy, too. The country's so quiet with all its little noises, birds, crickets, and bees.

0: Del Sharpin, a young man of importance, brings a word about an important event.
1: Each year, when the new pack Campbell's Tomato Soup is ready, it's really an important event. Not only for the Campbell's Soup people, not only for your grocer, but for you mothers, too. For you're the ones responsible for finding good values and good eating for your family. That's why many a mother is ordering plenty of Campbell's Tomato Soup from the grocer. And think of this. You can get it at the same low price as last year. Yes, this year's pack, last year's price.

0: Well, that just about winds it up tonight. But drop by for tomorrow's session of Club 15 with the Andrews sisters, will you? And don't forget to drop by your grocer's for several cans of Campbell's tomato soup. Take it easy.
1: Each weekday evening, Campbell Soups bring you Club 15, starring the Andrews sisters, Margaret Whiting with the Mountaineers, Jerry Gray and his orchestra, and the head man of Club 15, Bob Crosby. This is Del Sharbot speaking. Franco-American Spaghetti, the spaghetti with the extra good sauce, brings you Edward R. Murrow with the news.

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Well, that was the White Sisters. Did you like it? I did. We've got one more selection by them, and then we're going to look at maybe some other gospel singers from back in the day. What do you say? And introducing new artists to The Tim Miller Show. Well, this is your show, and I want you to have some input. 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So very happy you're here. More music from the White Sisters. Oh, yeah. Only here on The Tim Miller Show. Enjoy.

thought I'd dedicate at least an hour to gospel music. Yes, a lot of the roots you and I grew up with. Well, a church that I attended many, many years ago had a young lady, and she was actually a teenager at the time. She's grown now and has children of her own. Mallory Ledford is her name. We're going to highlight several songs by Mallory, and I know that if you're a believer, this will touch your heart. If not, hopefully you'll think. Yeah. One song that Mallory did that really touched me over the years is His Eye Is on the Sparrow. Enjoy.